0: in the pot.
1: What to do with it, with it?
0: Well, you put it,
1: on my head?
0: No, under the bed.
1: Yodelodelo, yodelodelo,
0: belly. Oh, dear.
1: What do you call it? Call it?
0: A tulip.
1: What to do with it, with it?
0: Nothing, just love it.
1: Love it.

0: on, up with you, up with you. 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Come on.
1: Love it.
0: Have a good boy. Oh, oh dear.
1: Everything is going to be.
0: Oh, good job, dear.

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My show was a magnet for the crowd. No one could resist Volpe's crown. Now the little ones, now the married ones, prefer Garbo, Gardel, Valentino, La Voce di Caruso, jazz on the radio. You were the kings once. Mon Dieu, was it nice? You were knight of the night, full of glory and might once. So let's get it twice. We need an ace, a prince, a hero, with no fear, no tears, no shame, who can take us around il mondo back to success and fame.

We were a king once. We can be king twice. We lit big fat on hills with $100 bills once. Can we do it twice?

Need an actor. Unique, not able. Listen to me, mis amis, my bambini. I am the Paganini.

0: 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That's not the worst. 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

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Title, The Groove Juice Special.

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1: Jing, jing, jing, jing, jing, jing, jing, jing, jing, jing, jing, jing, jing, jing, jing, jing, jing, jing, jing, jing, jing, jing, jing, jing, jing, jing, jing, jing, jing, jing, jing, jing, jing, jing, jing, jing, jing, jing, jing, jing, jing, jing, jing, jing, jing, jing, jing, jing, jing, jing, jing, jing, jing, jing, jing, jing, jing, jing, jing, jing, jing, jing, jing, jing, jing, jing, jing, jing, jing, jing, jing, jing, jing, jing, jing, jing, jing, jing, jing, jing, jing, jing, jing, jing, jing, jing, jing, jing, jing, jing, jing, jing, jing, jing, jing, jing, jing, jing, jing, 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